don't know what I'm talking about. Just let me know if you wanna go to that home out on the range. 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
1: 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The event marks 10 years since the band's historic final performance. This is not a ticketed event, and space will fill up quickly. The Wolf is celebrating its 30th anniversary this year, and we're throwing one hell of a party at the Exchange on August 28th, featuring Born to Resist, the Ultimate Foo Fighter tribute group, and Regina's own Chris the Sky. 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
2: 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The event marks 10 years since the band's historic final performance. This is not a ticketed event, and space will fill up quickly. The Wolf is celebrating its 30th anniversary this year, and we're throwing one hell of a party at the Exchange on August 28th, featuring Born to Resist, the Ultimate Foo Fighter tribute group, and Regina's own Chris the Sky. Cash prizes, camaraderie, and a chance to score some great prizes, including tickets to the Foo Fighters on September 15th at Mosaic Stadium. 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
1: 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The event marks 10 years since the band's historic final performance. This is not a ticketed event, and space will fill up quickly. The Wolf is celebrating its 30th anniversary this year, and we're throwing one hell of a party at The Exchange on August 28th, featuring Born to Resist, the Ultimate Foo Fighter tribute group, and Regina's own Chris the Sky. 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

0: like a lunch here. When was it, yesterday?
1: Yeah, it was yesterday, yeah.
0: And they took all the pierogies that were left over, which were a lot of pierogies.
1: There always is.
0: And they just put them, they filled the crisper in the fridge with pierogies.
1: Well, I call that the cheese drawer. Now, I hope they really scrub that cheese drawer or crisper out before dumping the pierogies in. But that's an old family trick that we used to do. Every year at Christmas, we have the drawer filled with pierogies so they're easy to access. Because then you don't know, people don't know that you're actually sneaking in there. And they don't hear the tinfoil or whatever rustling. So you can sneak the pierogies.
0: They literally just dump the pierogies into that shelf in the fridge and close it. Start filling coffee mugs. I don't know.
1: Well, you know what? Coffee mugs would work. That's another old trick we used to do, because then what you do is, you know, you'd be acting like the Christmas morning, you're drinking a nice warm cup of cocoa, but little do they know you're actually nibbling on a couple of pierogies.
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1: 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The event marks 10 years since the band's historic final performance. This is not a ticketed event, and space will fill up quickly. The Wolf is celebrating its 30th anniversary this year, and we're throwing one hell of a party at the Exchange on August 28th, featuring Born to Resist, the Ultimate Foo Fighter tribute group, and Regina's own Chris the Sky. Cash prizes, camaraderie, and a chance to score some great prizes, including tickets to the Foo Fighters on September 15th at Mosaic Stadium. 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
4: Turns out Youngblood broke his leg in a dirt bike accident at the Sturgis Motorcycle Rally in South Dakota earlier this month, but that didn't stop him from performing Tuesday night in Portugal, where he crowd surfed while sitting in a wheelchair. The UK singer was wheeled out onto the stage by two young women in nurses' outfits and at one point made his way into the audience, where the crowd did their part in holding him up as he rocked out in the wheelchair. Youngblood has one more date on his 2026 itinerary, a show this Friday in Belgium. After that, his schedule is clear, giving him time for his broken leg to heal. 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

0: China. The Wolf is hitting 30, and we're going full throttle. To celebrate three decades of rocking your radio, The Wolf is rolling out 30 Deeds Done Dirt Cheap with Lawnmower Yard Logger. We're showing up, pitching in, and making some noise for all the right reasons. 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When something needs doing, we don't sit on the sidelines. 30 Deeds Done Dirt Cheap, only from 104.9 The Wolf.
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1: 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The event marks 10 years since the band's historic final performance. This is not a ticketed event, and space will fill up quickly. The Wolf is celebrating its 30th anniversary this year, and we're throwing one hell of a party at the Exchange on August 28th, featuring Born to Resist, the Ultimate Foo Fighter tribute group, and Regina's own Chris the Sky. 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

0: So we had a lunch here. When was it, yesterday?
1: Yeah, it was yesterday, yeah.
0: And they took all the pierogies that were left over, which were a lot of pierogies.
1: There always is.
0: And they just put them, they filled the crisper in the fridge with pierogies.
1: Well, I call that the cheese drawer. Now, I hope they really scrub that cheese drawer or crisper out before dumping the pierogies in. But that's an old family trick that we used to do. Every year at Christmas, we have the drawer filled with pierogies, so they're easy to access. Because then you don't know, people don't know that you're actually sneaking in there, and they don't hear the tinfoil or whatever rustling. So you can sneak the pierogies.
0: They literally just dump the pierogies into that shelf in the fridge and close it. They're filling coffee mugs. I don't know.
1: Maybe, you know what? Coffee mugs would work. That's another old trick we used to do. Because then what you do is, you know, you'd be acting like Christmas morning, you're drinking a nice warm cup of cocoa. But little do they know, you're actually nibbling on a cup full of pierogies.
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1: Three beers.

0: So we had a lunch here. When was it, yesterday?
1: Yeah, it was yesterday, yeah.
0: And they took all the pierogies that were left over, which were a lot of pierogies.
1: It always is.
0: And they just put them, they filled the crisper in the fridge with pierogies.
1: Well, I call that the cheese drawer. Now, I hope they really scrub that cheese drawer or crisper out before dumping the pierogies in. But that's an old family trick that we used to do. Every year at Christmas, we have the drawer filled with pierogies, so they're easy to access. Because then you don't know, people don't know that you're actually sneaking in there, and they don't hear the tinfoil or whatever rustling. So you can sneak the pierogies.
0: They literally just dump the pierogies into that shelf in the fridge and close it. Start filling coffee mugs. I don't know.
1: Maybe, you know what? Coffee mugs would work. That's another old trick we used to do. Because then what you do is, you know, you'd be acting like a Christmas morning. You're drinking a nice warm cup of cocoa. But little do they know, you're actually nibbling on a couple of pierogies.
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0: Regina. 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
1: 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Let her rock!

0: Yeah, hi.
1: Good day.
0: I went golfing twice this weekend.
1: Oh, wow.
0: And I lost so many golf balls.
1: So you didn't shoot very good.
0: Miserably. Here's the thing I hate about my golf game, is I'll shoot horribly, and then I'll have one really good hole. Like, one hole right. Where it's like, or I might even go on a two or three hole run, where it's like, okay, yeah. I got two birdies in a row. Okay, that's unheard of. And then I get a par on the next hole. I'm like, and this is starting the round off on Saturday at Deer Valley. And I'm like, oh my goodness, this is going to be a great round. And then 8, 8, 8, 8, 8, like just like garbage.
1: I just
0: lost golf balls.
1: Family, we went out to Fort Qu'Appelle yesterday.
0: Yeah.
1: And golfed at Echo Ridge.
0: Right.
1: And my drives were like, I didn't duff one, which was good. Like, that's good for me. Usually, a 9, because we only did 9, because that's what the course is, and that's all we had time for. And I was like, usually I'll duff one just because, but no, I sliced one, but I still was hitting the ball well. Putting, so good. My short game, like within 20 to say 30 yards from the hole, awful.
0: Just shakes.
1: Absolutely just shakes. Awful.
0: Yeah, I think 9 holes is the way to go. Sometimes I do think
1: a 12-hole course, we've said it before. 12 would be even.
0: Even 15. Like, it's just 18 is a marathon, man. Especially when
1: some courses can be, for sure.
0: Especially when, like, by hole number 7, you're just done with it.
1: Yesterday
0: like,
1: was a good golf day, though.
0: Like, it was good weather for it.
1: Good weather, wasn't too hot.
0: Not a lot.
1: A little bit of wind.
0: Enough to keep it off of you. Enough to keep the bugs down. Up.
1: Yeah. A little bit of a spit going on, which was fine.
0: Got out early. We did like an 8:30 tee time Saturday morning.
1: Oh yeah, that's too early.
0: No, that's good. That's the best time to go. Best time is like real early.
1: No.
0: Oh, I like best time that is, little bit of dew on the grass.
1: Best time is when you book later in the day so you can sleep in.
0: Yeah. I mean, that there's advantages to that, too.
1: For sure. But then you have your whole day ahead of you if you go early.
0: Yeah, you do. I mean, you just waste it because you're so tired because you just golfed 18 holes. That's a lot of work.
1: It is, especially for fat guys,
0: Why do you hesitate when you say that?
1: Well,
0: you're allowed to say it.
1: Well, I am allowed to say it.
0: Well, I'm more allowed to say it than you.
1: Now, listen, that's why I hesitated, because I'm only partially allowed to say it.
0: Yeah, that's right.
1: Say.
0: In this case.
2: From the SaskToday.ca newsroom, this is Wolf News.
0: The board's reviewed it, Evan. It's fine. Yeah. Conservative leader Pierre Poilievre is asking the Prime Minister to reconvene Parliament after Canadian negotiators walked away from trade negotiations this weekend with the United States. Carney and his team walked away from trade talks with Washington late Friday night, and Poilievre is asking for transparency in the abandoned deal. New 50% tariffs are now in effect on $28 billion worth of Canadian goods. Carney has pledged dollar-for-dollar counter tariffs starting on September 8th. Meanwhile, Premier Mo agrees with walking away from the deal. In a statement on social media, Mo said, quote, "In the end, the U.S. administration chose to stick with this failed economic policy, and Canada must respond accordingly. The Prime Minister made the right decision to not accept an unfair and unreliable deal, and we support the Prime Minister's decision to enact dollar-for-dollar counter tariffs on targeted U.S. products." Look at these guys. They go on a road trip together. They're bros.
1: Yeah.
0: The 24th annual I Love Regina Day took place this past Saturday in Victoria Park. Many residents used the square for the first time. That's that new area. It's spelled S-K-U-A-R-E.
1: Yes,
0: square.
1: S-K for Sask.
0: Yeah, and it still says square. It's right next to Pat Fiacco Square. You can look at there's like giant chests there.
1: There are a lot of squares there.
0: They got the bocce ball. They got the ladder ball.
1: What's wrong with the rectangle?
0: Well, I mean, it's actually, I think it is more of a rectangle than it is a square.
1: I'm going to have to get some measurements on this.
0: Yeah, I think we do need that. That's Wolf News. For more local news, head to sasktoday.ca.
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1: The Saskatchewan Roughriders turned the ball over 4 times and had a pair of touchdowns negated by penalties and fell 30-16 to the BC Lions in Vancouver yesterday. Riders now sit at 6-4 and will host the 5-5 Toronto Argonauts on Saturday at Mosaic Stadium. The Regina Thunder improved to 3-0 on the Prairie Football Conference season with a 60-35 win over Winnipeg in their home opener at Libel Field yesterday. The Thunder trailed Winnipeg 20-18 at halftime. before erupting for 32 points in the third quarter. The University of Calgary Dinos scored a 39-24 preseason win over the University of Regina Rams yesterday in Medicine Hat. The Rams will open their regular season on Friday, September 4th in Edmonton against the University of Alberta. Toronto Blue Jays series winning streak is over. The New York Yankees beat the Jays 8-3 in the rubber match of a three-game set yesterday. Toronto had won its previous seven series. The Jays are now off until tomorrow night when they start a three-game series with Kansas City. I think every game they have left now for the season is against teams below 500.
0: Oh, God.
1: So it's a good setup for him to make the playoffs now, Chad. Only one preseason game yesterday in the NFL. Tennessee beat Seattle 19-16. The final week of preseason football starts on Thursday. For more local sports, you can head to sportscage.com.
2: This is Wolf Weather.
0: Sun should be around this morning. Then there's a chance of showers this afternoon. Maybe even a thunderstorm we'll see. And wind gusts at about 40K an hour. Could gust up to 60K an hour this afternoon and a high of 25. 21 with a chance of showers into tomorrow. 26 and sunny on Wednesday, looking real nice right through to Sunday, looking pretty good. Definitely above norms, that's for sure. Right now, mostly cloudy and 12 at the Wolf.
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1: Pierogi drawer update. It doesn't exist. It was only a two-day thing, Chad. That's there is no longer good. A pierogi drawer in the building.
2: I'm not sure how well the pierogi drawer kept the freshness of said pierogies.
1: Well, it doesn't fully seal.
2: Now, if everybody's just joining us, and they're like, what are they talking about with pierogi drawer? Well, just know that somebody in our office took leftover pierogies from a lunch we had on Thursday and put them into the, as Evan calls it, the cheese drawer in the fridge at work. No prophylactic, okay? Like, it is prophylactic free. Mm-hmm. It was just nothing but bare pierogi on cheese drawer.
1: That was it.
2: There's no layer. No no tin foil. No anything. Just bareback.
1: Now, bareback and pierogies.
2: Yeah.
1: Now I would have.
2: Evan's over here bareback and pierogies.
1: Well, and I did lots.
2: Raw dogging them.
1: Yeah. And here's the thing. I was okay eating the ones on top. I didn't want to eat the ones touching the bottom of the drawer.
2: No way.
1: There's no way that a person should eat those pierogies.
2: I don't trust that was cleaned beforehand.
1: Neither do I. That's why I was okay eating the ones on top. That was very okay to do.
2: You know, that is borderline psychotic behavior.
1: What, having a pierogi drawer?
2: Yeah. What just happened
1: eating the
2: here?
1: Pierogies on the pierogi drawer.
2: I heard that poor Gloria in our building had to clean it out. It wasn't even the perpetrators. It wasn't even the people who designed said pierogi drawer. It was an innocent bystander who decided to take it upon themselves to dump out the pierogies, and apparently there was a thick layer of
1: butter. Grease.
2: Yeah. Just like, and imagine cleaning that out of a cheese drawer.
1: You know what? She took it upon herself to do. Thank you very much for doing that.
2: Selfless act.
1: Very selfless act. Yeah. I just hope that, you know, for the sake of the plumbing, grease was wiped out before
2: putting it in the sink. Garbage, not the sink, please.
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1: Last week was the 10th anniversary of the Tragically Hip's national celebration, their last show as a group.
2: Yep.
1: And then the CBC re-aired it in its entirety on Saturday night. That was, I watched, I would say, three quarters of it. That show is still, what Gord Downie did, it gets more and more impressive every time I watch it. Like, it's just, it's,
2: what a day for it to happen, too.
3: Thank you for them to replay it on Saturday.
1: When all the tariff stuff was happening, and you're feeling that, you know, that national pride swell up in you again, right?
2: Yeah.
1: Yeah, you're right. It was just like...
2: The timing was something.
1: It really was. And, you know, there's a couple songs there where you're like, don't cry, don't cry.
2: Yeah.
1: And you look and you notice how much he... you could tell he was struggling, but he didn't want anybody to see it. And,
2: right.
1: And he was doing a... like, there were songs that he sung... thousands upon thousands of times, and you know that he's looking down at the lyrics.
2: Yeah.
1: And just how brave that was for him to do it on national television like that.
2: Well, go through that whole tour and then wrap it up that way. Like, the band has even said, you know, like, he got stronger, it seemed, as he went on with the tour.
1: And, you know, the band doesn't get enough credit for that, because that would have been incredibly hard for them.
2: Yeah.
1: Oh, yeah, of course sure. It was hard for Gord Downie, but I don't think people give them enough credit for it. You know, sitting there and playing, not only knowing that your career is about to end with that group,
2: with that band,
1: right? Yeah. Your big breadwinner, because let's face it comes down to money sometimes. So that's going bye-bye. Not only that, but your friend, your brother essentially, who's been on the road with you all those years, is going through what he's going through. And that would have been, and knowing every single time, every single song you were playing that night was the last time you were playing it in that way.
2: In that way, with that band, with your band.
1: Like, every last note of that song, like, you would hear it. The last note of every song would ring out and you'd go, well, that's it for that song.
2: It was just, you know, and just the way when it ends, you know, and they take their final bow, like, it just...
1: And walks off alone.
2: And just... You realize right then, it's like, this is it, right? You knew it was it, but you see that moment and you're like, no more Tragically Hip.
1: It's still heartbreaking, but it's still very inspirational to watch.
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0: Conservative leader Pierre Poilievre is asking the Prime Minister to reconvene Parliament after Canadian negotiators walked away from trade negotiations this weekend with the United States. Carney and his team walked away from trade talks with Washington late Friday night, and Poilievre is asking for transparency on the abandoned deal. New 50% tariffs are now in effect on $28 billion worth of Canadian goods. Carney has pledged dollar-for-dollar counter tariffs starting on September 8th. Meanwhile, Premier Mo agrees with walking away from the deal. In a statement on social media, Mo said, quote, "In the end, the U.S. administration chose to stick with this failed economic policy, and Canada must respond accordingly. The Prime Minister made the right decision to not accept an unfair and unreliable deal, and we support the Prime Minister's decision to enact dollar-for-dollar counter tariffs on targeted U.S. products." And the 24th annual I Love Regina Day took place this past Saturday in Victoria Park. Many activities for the kids, and they also showcased the square for the first time, located right next to Pat Fiacco Square. It's a venue for giant chess, bocce ball, ladder ball, other activities as well. That's Wolf News. For more local news, head to sasktoday.ca.
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2: Ah, the Riders had a pretty tough game yesterday. Turned the ball over four times, had a pair of touchdowns negated by penalties, and lost 30-16 to BC. Riders are now 6-4, and will host Toronto on Saturday. The Regina Thunder improved to 3-0. They won 60-35. They were actually down in half, 20-18, and then scored 32 points in the third quarter. The University of Calgary Dinos scored a 39-24 preseason win over the Rams. That was in Medicine Hat. The Rams will open up their regular season on Friday, September 4th in Edmonton. Blue Jays series winning streak is over. They lost to the Yankees 8-3 yesterday in the rubber match. They had won the previous seven series. Jays are now off until tomorrow night when they open a three-game set with the Kansas City Royals. Only one preseason game yesterday in the NFL. Tennessee beat Seattle 19-16. The final week of preseason football started on Thursday. For more local sports, head to sportscage.com.
1: This is Wolf Weather.
0: Sunny with a slight chance of showers this afternoon, maybe a thunderstorm as well. We could see wind gusts at about 60K an hour this afternoon as well, and a high of 25. Partly cloudy with a slight chance of showers tonight and a low of 10, and then tomorrow, 21 with a chance of showers, and warming up from there right into the weekend. Mostly cloudy right now and 12 at the Wolf.
1: Chad and Evan are the best-looking morning show hosts in Regina. 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

0: of Mornings with Chad and Evan.
1: We're only, what, three breaks into the show and we're already talking about food twice?
2: But actually, that's not shocking.
1: No, it's not whatsoever. Mm. So what do you want to talk about? The raccoon and the hot dog? Which sounds like a fairy tale.
2: I think I read my daughter that book last night.
1: Or the Golden Glizzy.
2: I want to talk about both of them.
1: Okay, well, let's start off with the raccoon. Okay. So this happened on August 19th at Citi Field. The New York Mets were playing the San Diego Padres. And a family was sitting eating peanuts and just throwing the shells down, as one does at a ball game. Uh-huh. And all of a sudden, a hand started reaching out through a little opening in the stand. And they were wondering what it was, and they figured out it was a raccoon. And so the raccoon's little hand was reaching around blindly, feeling around, and it was taking the peanuts. They were giving it whole peanuts, and then someone in the family set a full hot dog down beside it. The raccoon got to enjoy a hot dog. A ballpark glizzy. So good for that raccoon.
2: That raccoon is coming back.
1: Oh, it's not going anywhere.
2: Yeah.
1: People are loving raccoons, especially ever since Jimothy.
2: Oh, well... Yeah.
1: Since before Jimothy, but...
2: Yeah, the great outdoors, honestly, when I was a kid, that was the one that really got me loving raccoons. I'm like, they talk!
1: Yeah. Now, here's another one. It's called the Golden Glizzy, and it's going to cost you $100.
2: Oh, God.
1: It's appeared at the Miami Open, F1 Grand Prix in Miami. Yeah. Now... They're saying it's actually a really good deal because this hot dog is made out of Australian Wagyu beef. That's it.
2: Okay.
1: Inside a croissant dough comes topped with edible gold flakes, creme fraiche,
2: yeah.
1: Golden goat, classic Ostera caviar. Could have just said caviar. Yeah. And mascarpone. And that's what the hot dog is. Why are you ruining something that's already perfect? A hot dog is already... Now, listen. I'll have that Australian Wagyu beef dog. And I'll take that croissant dough.
2: Sure.
1: But you don't need to put caviar on a hot dog.
2: No.
1: Caviar does not belong on a hot dog.
2: Yeah, they do gold flakes. Why are they putting gold flakes? That is like the absolute... That's just taking money and throwing it right down the pooper. What are you doing?
1: Absolutely. Hot dogs are a very simple food. They don't need to be dressed up as much as this. Do you give me some mustard?
2: Yep.
1: Sauerkraut?
2: No.
1: Yeah, you're not a fan of that. Mm. Now, I don't need all of this. I'll just take mustard. I'll be fine with that. A good dill pickle relish or a good homemade relish?
2: Yeah.
1: Onions, cheese, pickles.
2: Sure. Yeah.
1: Those are the only things. I understand people like ketchup on their hot dog. Not me.
2: So here's to me, a perfect hot dog is just one line of mustard. Don't overdo it. Just
1: right.
2: One little line.
1: What?
2: One That's line it. Down the side.
1: Okay.
2: Quite a bit of relish. I like quite a bit of relish.
1: Uh-huh.
2: Just a couple of white onions. Don't overdo it. You know, just like a couple of them.
1: Mm-hmm.
2: And that's it. Leave it at that and walk away. Don't overdo it.
1: I like mustard. I like mustard on both sides of the dog. And maybe even a line down the middle.
2: But don't give me a little skinny, tiny hot dog.
1: No.
2: I want that thing to have some weight to it.
1: Top dogs are not a good dog. I call a top dog more of a bottom dog.
2: A harvest wiener.
1: Sure.
2: That's a good one.
1: You know, there's Ottenbright Meats makes a good hot dog.
2: The Costco hot dogs you can get. Those are big. They're a little intimidating. They taste a little different. Okay.
1: Yeah, I'm not a big fan of the Costco dogs. They're good for $1.50, but I'm not a big fan.
2: We'll fight.
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0: Chad and Evan on The Wolf.
1: How about this for a TV? Bugatti branded TV.
2: Like the car company?
1: Yeah. 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It's probably only going to go up. 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And so it'll fold up, and you press a button. It takes 45 seconds to unfold, and then you have a 137-inch screen. It's ridiculous.
2: People are trying too hard.
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2: It costs $500,000.
1: I mean, if you got a lot of money laying around, why not? 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
1: Okay.
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0: 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This is Wolf News.
1: Conservative leader Pierre Poilievre is asking the Prime Minister to reconvene Parliament after Canadian negotiators walked away from trade negotiations this weekend with the United States. Carney and his team walked away from trade talks with Washington late Friday night. And Poilievre is asking for transparency on the abandoned deal. New 50% tariffs are now in effect on $28 billion worth of Canadian goods. Carney has pledged dollar-for-dollar counter-tariffs starting on September 8th. It seems the premiers are all on board, though. Premier Scott Moe agrees with walking away from the deal. In a statement on social media, Mo said, quote, "In the end, the U.S. administration chose to stick with this failed economic policy, and Canada must respond accordingly. The Prime Minister made the right decision to not accept an unfair and unreliable deal, and we support the Prime Minister's decision to enact dollar-for-dollar counter-tariffs on targeted U.S. products." And the 24th annual I Love Regina Day took place this past Saturday in Victoria Park. Many residents used the Square, S-K-U-A-R-E, for the first time, located right next to Pat Fiacco Square, a venue for giant chess, bocce ball, ladder ball, and other activities. They also had the Camp Easter Seal drop zone. People coming down the hill tower. I'm terrified for people when they do that, but well, good for them. Can't do it. I've been offered. Nope. Can't do it. You did it, right?
2: Twice.
1: Yep. Nope. Good for you.
2: Yeah, I know.
1: Terrifying. That's Wolf News. For more local news, head to sasktoday.ca.
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2: The Saskatchewan Rough Riders turned the ball over four times and had a pair of touchdowns negated by penalties and fell 30-16 to the BC Lions in Vancouver yesterday. Riders are 6-4 and will host the 5-5 Toronto Argonauts on Saturday at Mosaic Stadium. Regina Thunder improved to 3-0 in the Prairie Football Conference season with a 60-35 win over Winnipeg in their home opener at Libel Field yesterday. They were down 20-18 at halftime, scored 32 points in the third quarter. University of Calgary Dinos scored a 39-24 preseason win over the University of Regina Rams yesterday in Medicine Hat. Rams will open the regular season on Friday, September 4th in Edmonton. Blue Jays series winning streak is over. Yankees beat the Jays 8-3 in the rubber match of a three-game set yesterday. Toronto had won its previous seven series. The Jays are now off until tomorrow night when they open a three-game series with the Kansas City Royals. And only one preseason game in the NFL yesterday. TSN. Tennessee beat Seattle 19-16. The final week of preseason football starts on Thursday. For more local sports, head to sportscage.com.
0: This is Wolf Weather.
1: 25 the high today. We might see some showers. Could see some wind gusts at about 60K an hour this afternoon. 10 with a chance of showers overnight tonight. 21 with a chance of showers tomorrow again. Right now, mostly cloudy and 14 at the Wolf.
0: This is Wolf Traffic.
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2: Just looking at the text line. Nothing coming in that way. And yeah, just your usual traffic hauntings for the next few months, I guess. You know, if we get nice weather, it could go a long time. That's okay.
1: Yeah.
2: You know? But I imagine coming up here in the next little while, things will start getting heavy coming into downtown. Anything you see, though, let us know. 306-936-9653.
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1: Facebook Marketplace is where being a nice person goes to die. It is where the worst of the worst exist.
2: It's true.
1: And, you know, I've had this trampoline in the backyard for the last couple of years. Kids are growing out of it. They've got other things to do. They don't jump on the trampoline anymore.
2: Sure.
1: I'm tired of moving it every time I got to cut the grass.
2: Absolutely.
1: So I decide, let's sell this thing. Let's get rid of it. Okay? And not even sell for much. Like $100. Just come get it or whatever, right?
2: Mm-hmm.
1: So I post it on the Facebook Marketplace. And then somebody says, yep, I want it. I said, good. Let me know when you want to come get it. Give me a heads up so I can take it apart.
2: Right.
1: Right? So they do. They said, okay, I'm going to pick it up on the 20th of August. Great.
2: Well, that's come and gone.
1: Yeah. They say, I'm going to pick it up August 20th. I said, perfect. So I take it apart, much to the chagrin of my kids, because even though they're not going to use it,
2: you can't take that away.
1: Can't take it away. They don't like to see the trampoline go down. I mean, they still want the option of jumping on it once a year.
2: Right.
1: I said, no, it's got to go. So I disassemble it, put it off to the side. Person doesn't show.
2: Uh-oh.
1: Then I'm like, are you coming to get it? They ghost me.
2: Now, did you check their profile before?
1: Yes.
2: And when was their
1: profile?
2: They are
1: a local person.
2: Oh, they are a local person.
1: Yes.
2: Okay.
1: They are a local person.
2: When was their Facebook account created?
1: They've had posts even recently in the last couple days.
2: Oh, that doesn't matter. That's not what I asked.
1: No.
2: When was their profile created?
1: No, they're from here. They're from here.
2: So I get, listen, the reason why I'm asking
1: this. They're posting very local content, so I know they are from here.
2: But the reason why I'm asking this is because there are profiles created that do that. And if it says created in 2026, you don't have anything to do with them.
1: No.
2: Because I've had those same profiles that are local, but they are not actually real people.
1: No, this person has posts going back like 8 years.
2: Okay, that's what I was asking.
1: But I'm not putting this on a bot. I'm putting this on people being horrible. Like, it's just, I get you. If you don't want it, then say you don't want it. And when
2: you
1: when I send you a message being like, are you coming to get it? Yes, I'm coming to get it.
2: Mm-hmm.
1: Okay, great. And then I send a message when I've got to take it down and the day has passed that they're going to come get it. And then they ghost me? I took the thing down already.
2: Well, did you list it again?
1: Yeah, I did. I listed it again. And then you know what I did? I sent that person a message, and I said, this trampoline is no longer available to you.
2: And what did they say?
1: Nothing.
2: They completely ghosted
1: you. I want the upper hand, man!
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1: Now, I want to start this off by saying the smell of this soap from this company is good. 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
1: Yeah,
2: 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Right? 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
1: Yeah.
2: No. They have other ones as well. They've made a Mango Tango soap with a different company, and they're teaming up with all sorts of different companies, but a PBR soap.
1: No, you know
2: what I'm going to say is I'm here for it.
1: Nope. It's an American soap. Not doing it right now.
2: So that's the thing.
1: Not doing it.
2: This is why I'm saying I've got the $25 store credit. I might put that on them, right? I have the store credit.
1: You got to use it, I guess.
2: If I can use it
1: right
2: for this and get it for cheap, then why not?
1: Maybe a Canadian soap company needs to get on board with this. Bow scented soap.
2: Oh. Bow scented soap would be delicious. Sell out right away.
1: Get rid of the B-O with the B-O-H, huh?
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2: Conservative leader Pierre Poilievre is asking the Prime Minister to reconvene Parliament after Canadian negotiators walked away from trade negotiations this weekend with the United States. Carney and his team walked away from the trade talks with Washington late Friday night, and Poilievre is asking for transparency on the abandoned deal. New 50% tariffs are now in effect on $28 billion worth of Canadian goods. Carney has pledged dollar-for-dollar counter tariffs starting on September 8th. Meanwhile, Premier Mo agrees with walking away from the deal. In a statement on social media, Mo said, quote, "In the end, the U.S. administration chose to stick with this failed economic policy, and Canada must respond accordingly. The Prime Minister made the right decision to not accept an unfair and unreliable deal, and we support the Prime Minister's decision to enact dollar-for-dollar counter tariffs on targeted U.S. products." And the 24th annual I Love Regina Day took place this past Saturday in Victoria Park, and many residents used the square for the first time, located right next to Pat Fiacco Square, a venue for giant chess. There's bocce ball, ladder ball, and other activities as well. That's Wolf News. For more local news, head to sasktoday.ca.
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3: The Riders turned the ball over four times and had a pair of touchdowns negated by penalties and fell 30-16 to the Lions yesterday. Riders are now 6-4 and will host the 5-5 Toronto Argonauts on Saturday. Regina Thunder improved to 3-0. They were down at one point, actually at halftime, 20-18 to Winnipeg. Ended up winning 60-35 after scoring 32 points in the third quarter. University of Calgary Dinos scored a 39-24 preseason win over the U of R Rams yesterday in Medicine Hat. Rams season opens up Friday, September 4th in Edmonton. Blue Jays series winning streak is now over. The Yankees beat the Jays 8-3 in the rubber match of a three-game set yesterday. Toronto had won its previous seven series. The Jays are now off until tomorrow night when they open a three-game

25 the expected high today with a chance of showers. Gusty winds at about 60K an hour this afternoon. 21 with a chance of showers tomorrow. And then 26 and sunny Wednesday, looking real nice into the weekend. It's mostly cloudy right now and 14 at the Wolf.

0: Evan, did you ever have an insane clown posse phase?
1: Nope.
0: But I wish I did. Yeah. I kind of wish I did, too. I never... My friends did. There were friends of mine that did. But I was just like, I don't like them. But listen, they're like the Grateful Dead of... well, they're an extreme version of Grateful Dead fans.
1: Kind of, yeah.
0: But they have the Gathering of the Juggalos every year.
1: Right.
0: And this year was the 26th annual Gathering of the Juggalos in Missouri. I like to say it like that.
2: Sure.
0: And... you know, sometimes police, it's just like shooting fish in a barrel. They arrested three particular people for trafficking drugs. Now, we do not condone trafficking drugs at all with this show.
1: No.
0: Not do that
1: don't.
0: At all.
1: It'd be bad.
0: But sometimes I think they're being unfair.
1: So what you're saying...
0: It's the Gathering of the Juggalos.
1: They police themselves there.
0: Well... Not with drugs, I don't think.
1: Okay.
0: Camden County Sheriff's Office in Missouri announced on Friday that it had arrested one man, charged him with drug trafficking because they had seized 93 pounds of marijuana, 124 pounds of mushrooms.
1: How many pounds?
0: 124 pounds of mushrooms.
1: That is a lot of zoomers, man.
0: Yeah. Then another person... Another two people, actually, they charged each with delivery of a controlled substance after they found 40 pounds of edibles. Then another three people were arrested for trafficking and delivery of a controlled substance with 128 pounds of marijuana and a couple pounds of mushrooms.
1: Now,
0: pounds of mushrooms.
1: Here's the thing. Like you're saying, like, don't deal drugs. Like,
0: no.
1: It's not good.
0: Yeah.
1: You shouldn't do that. Mm. But if that you are going to... You're being an entrepreneur if you're doing that at the Gathering of Juggalos. It's like the girl guides that have set up outside of marijuana stores.
0: Or Weight Watchers meetings.
1: You know, with the cookies that are right there. I haven't heard about that. But,
0: no,
1: you know.
0: I don't know if they do, but I'm just saying maybe it's an idea.
1: That's not nice.
0: No, but listen, you gotta, it's supply and demand.
1: Right.
0: Yeah. The demand is there.
1: Mm-hmm.
0: And they were just trying to supply.
1: Right.
0: But don't deal drugs.
1: Don't deal drugs.
0: Don't do it.
1: Unless you're going to be at the Gathering of Juggalos.
0: Even then, don't do it.
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0: Move over, GTA 6. There's a new video game in town.
1: Oh,
0: yeah. And this one, this one's popping up on Steam. Mm-hmm. It's a needle in a haystack game. And it is exactly what it sounds like. You need to find a needle in a haystack. You need to remove one piece of hay one at a time in order to find the needle. So here's the thing. There are 5 million pieces of hay and only one needle. And the guy that created the game has never found the needle.
1: Oh, man. Well, I don't blame him. Like, that would take forever.
0: Oh, it would take forever.
1: We really are a bored society.
0: I would do it, though. I would play that.
1: You would?
0: I would waste, I don't know how much time doing that. 100%. I wouldn't watch anyone doing it. That could happen on Steam. I would play this game.
1: God.
0: And I would sit there and do it. Listen, you're talking to a guy that sat and ate a bag of, and I couldn't even finish the bag of hickory sticks, but I ate hickory sticks one at a time. You do that, it fills you up.
1: We're a society that used to complain about poker being televised.
0: Yeah, now I want to eat hickory sticks one at a time while trying to find needle in a haystack.
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1: You know, bidding closes tonight on the Harvard Media Summer Auction. So we are in the last hours of bidding on some wonderful items.
0: Ten hours.
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0: Now, I'm looking at this Broil King Regal Barbecue from Northern Fireplace and Barbecues and Smokers.
1: Right.
0: $3,199 for this unit. It is a beast. Over, yeah. There's what? Like 750 square inches of cooking?
1: That's a
0: more
1: lot of
0: than
1: brisket.
0: That. Oh, yeah. Up to 1,700 degrees Fahrenheit for some rapid searing. You could go and place a bid on there right now. $980. Go place a bid for $990 and it could be yours. I think this one's going to go up, though.
1: I think so.
0: Yeah. You better get your bids in.
1: Yeah.
0: Because they start closing here in 10 hours at harvardmediaauctions.com.
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1: Conservative leader Pierre Poilievre is asking the Prime Minister to reconvene Parliament after Canadian negotiators walked away from trade negotiations this weekend with the United States. Carney and his team walked away from trade talks with Washington late Friday night, and Poilievre is asking for transparency on the abandoned deal. New 50% tariffs are now in effect on $28 billion worth of Canadian goods. Carney has pledged dollar-for-dollar counter tariffs starting on September 8th. Meanwhile, Premier Mo agrees with walking away from the deal. In a statement on social media, Mo said, quote, "In the end, the U.S. administration chose to stick with this failed economic policy, and Canada must respond accordingly. The Prime Minister made the right decision to not accept an unfair and unreliable deal, and we support the Prime Minister's decision to enact dollar-for-dollar counter tariffs on targeted U.S. products." And the 24th annual I Love Regina Day took place this past Saturday in Victoria Park. Many residents used the square for the first time, located right next to Pat Fiacco Square, a venue for giant chess, bocce ball, ladder ball, and other activities. That's Wolf News. For more local news, head to sasktoday.ca.
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3: The Riders turned the ball over four times and had a pair of touchdowns negated by penalties and fell 30-16 to the Lions yesterday. The Riders are now 6-4 and will host the 5-5 Toronto Argonauts on Saturday at Mosaic Stadium. Regina Thunder improved to 3-0 on the Prairie Football Conference season with a 60-35 win over the Winnipeg Rifles. That was a home opener for the Thunder as well. They actually trailed the Rifles 2018 at halftime before scoring 32 points in the third quarter to pull away. The University of Calgary Dinos scored a 39-24 preseason win over the University of Regina Rams yesterday in Medicine Hat. The Rams will open the regular season on Friday, September 4th in Edmonton. Blue Jays' series-winning streak is over. The Yankees beat them 8-3 yesterday in the rubber match. Toronto had won its previous seven series. They have the day off today and will start a three-game series with the Royals tomorrow. And only one preseason game yesterday in the NFL. Tennessee beat Seattle 19-16. The final week of preseason in the NFL kicks off on Thursday. For more local sports, head to sportscage.com.
2: This is Wolf Weather.
1: Today, going for a high of 25 with a good chance of showers. Well, a chance of showers. We'll just leave it at that. 10 with a chance of showers overnight tonight. 21 with a chance of showers tomorrow. It's crazy how you can look into the distance and be like, oh, for sure that's rain. And then it isn't. Mainly sunny right now and 16 at the Wolf.
2: This is Wolf Traffic.
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3: No text messages. Actually, let me just double check. Nope, no text messages coming in at all when it comes to traffic. Looks like things are a little slow moving on Tower Road this morning. I don't know which way it's going, but it's a little slow moving on Tower Road. Everything else looks like it's actually moving pretty good right now. Again, anything you see, let us know. 306-936-9653.

0: Hey,
1: Chad and Evan on the Wolf.
0: Here's something I didn't know.
2: What?
0: So last week, Frank Beard of ZZ Top died.
2: Yeah.
0: The drummer from ZZ Top, who did not have a beard, but had the last name Beard. Do you know why he didn't have a beard?
2: Because his last name's Beard and it's funny?
0: No.
2: Because he couldn't grow a beard.
0: And that would be, well, kinda. So I always thought that was the whole joke, was his last name was Beard, so he didn't need to have a beard.
2: Right.
0: I didn't even know this. When ZZ Top started as a band, they didn't have beards. When ZZ Top started, for their first several years as a band, they were all clean shaven.
2: Mm-hmm. I didn't know that.
0: Did not know that. Then they took a break. After about 10 years as a band, they were done. In fact, a lot of people thought they were broken up. Billy Gibbons traveled the world. Dusty Hill took a job at an airport. Mm-hmm. And Frank Beard focused on recovering from addiction. So when they reconvened, when they came back together as a band, Billy Gibbons had the long beard. Dusty Hill did as well. And Frank Beard had a beard. All of them grew beards because they were lazy and they didn't want to shave anymore. But Frank Beard said that his was so small compared to Dusty Hill and Billy Gibbons that he felt intimidated. So that's why he just opted for the mustache.
2: Listen,
0: all the time.
2: You can't compare yourself to others.
0: No.
2: Right?
0: It's not the length of the beard that matters. It's the thickness of the beard.
2: That's right.
0: And if that's the case, sure. It's not good either way for me. But he did say that, that's why he did it. He did, and he also said that as a drummer, it wouldn't have made sense for him to have a long beard because it actually would have interfered with his drumming.
2: Would have gotten in the way.
0: Would have gotten in the way.
2: Mm-hmm.
0: So
2: mm-hmm. Would have been real hot, too.
0: Oh, yeah. You get sweaty as a drummer.
2: Sure.
0: Anyway, that's why Frank Beard did not have a beard.
2: Because it wasn't big enough.
0: Well, in certain people's eyes, yes.
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1: So coming up on Friday night, this Friday night,
2: yeah,
1: we are celebrating turning 30.
2: That's right.
1: You know, going to be a good time.
2: It will be.
1: Good times had by all. Born to Resist, Foo Fighter tribute band. Ooh. They're going to be there. You know, Chris the Sky going to be opening up. And we've got lots and lots of prizes we're giving out that night. But your only way in was to win. And I say was because right now we don't have any more passes to give away. But I'm guessing that there'll be some that aren't picked up. So there'll still be chances for you to get in.
2: If I were you, I would listen in real good Friday.
1: Yeah, a lot of people are wanting to go. A lot of people. Big thanks to Guardian Roofing and Exteriors, Regina Mazda, Capital GMC, Vintage Vinyl. There is going to be an after party at Birmingham's Vodka and Ale House East as well. And we are going to have Queen City Footlongs out there, which a good friend of the show, Caesar, text in, talking about hickory sticks on hot dogs. And I know Queen City Footlongs has hickory sticks. So I'm going to do that on my hot dog.
2: Maybe I'll even try it. I've never done it.
1: I'm going to do it. I'm doing it.
2: Maybe we can share a hot dog and eat it Lady and the Tramp style.
1: We are not Lady and the Tramping. We can Lady and the Hot Dog.
2: Just the hot dog, though. No bun.
1: Saw a video of that once.
2: You did.
1: But I just want to go over some of the prizes, okay? Uh-huh.
2: Okay.
1: So Vintage Vinyl has a great prize pack that they're giving away, including a $100 gift card.
2: Sweet.
1: Then Bong World has a bunch of great prizes that they're giving away. You got to be 19 plus
2: to win that.
1: Yeah. And so plus a $100 gift card to there.
2: Right.
1: Regina Mazda has a $500 detailing package they're giving away.
2: Yep.
1: We have a 30th anniversary Riders jersey that we're going to be giving away that night.
2: That is true.
1: We have tickets to see Foo Fighters.
2: That's right.
1: That we are giving away that night, along with some Foo Fighter vinyl, too.
2: Mm-hmm, mm-hmm, mm-hmm.
1: And cash prizes of $104.90 to give away that night. As well.
2: Throughout the night.
1: That's right.
2: It's going to be fun.
1: It's going to be a good time. We will see you there if you won your tickets to get in. But like we said, keep listening. Because we have a good feeling. We're going to have more tickets to give away.
2: Good feeling.
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1: Conservative leader Pierre Poilievre is asking the Prime Minister to reconvene Parliament after Canadian negotiators walked away from trade negotiations this weekend with the United States. Carney and his team walked away from trade talks with Washington late Friday night, and Poilievre is asking for transparency on the abandoned deal. New 50% tariffs are now in effect on $28 billion worth of Canadian goods. Carney has pledged dollar-for-dollar counter tariffs starting on September 8th. Meanwhile, Premier Mo agrees with walking away from the deal. In a statement on social media, Mo said, quote, "In the end, the U.S. administration chose to stick with this failed economic policy, and Canada must respond accordingly. The Prime Minister made the right decision to not accept an unfair and unreliable deal, and we support the Prime Minister's decision to enact dollar-for-dollar counter-tariffs on targeted U.S. products." And the 24th annual I Love Regina Day took place this past Saturday in Victoria Park. Many residents used the square for the first time, S-K-U-A-R-E, located right next to Pat Fiacco Square, a venue for giant chess, bocce ball, ladder ball, other activities.
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1: 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Huey Lewis in the news.
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1: That's Wolf News for not Huey Lewis in the news. 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
3: I should check on that, actually.
2: Yeah, actually, I don't know if that's the website.
3: I better check it.
2: Saskatchewan Rough Riders turned the ball over four times and had a pair of touchdowns negated by penalties and fell 30-16 to the BC Lions.
1: It's Huey Lewis.

0: have the news.
1: All right, good.
0: Riders are now 6-4 and will host Toronto, who are 5-5 on Saturday. The Regina Thunder improved to 3-0. They beat Winnipeg 60-35. They were down 20-18 at halftime and then scored 32 points in the third quarter. The University of Calgary Dinos scored a 39-24 preseason win over the University of Regina Rams yesterday in Medicine Hat. Rams will open the regular season on Friday, September 4th. That one's in Edmonton. Blue Jays series winning streak is over. The Yankees beat the Jays 8-3 yesterday in the rubber match of a three-game set. Toronto had won its previous seven series. The Jays are off now until well, they have the day off, I guess. They start a three-game set with Kansas City. And I want to say, I just got to look something up here. So yesterday, the Jays have 30 games left on the season against teams with a below 500 record. So looking like it could be good for them going into what's hopefully the postseason. They're a game and a half.
2: Hopefully the postseason.
0: The postseason is going to be real good this year, Chad.
1: You were losing the news.
0: Yeah, that's right. Only one preseason game yesterday in the NFL. Tennessee beat Seattle 19-16. The final week of preseason football starts on Thursday. For more local sports, head to sportscage.com.
3: This is Wolf Weather.
4: 25 with a chance of showers today. Slight chance. 10 with a chance of showers tonight, and then 21 tomorrow with a chance of showers. But warming up into the mid to high 20s into the weekend and sunshine. Right now, mainly sunny and 16 at the Wolf.
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0: 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The Wolf.
1: What are you doing? What are you so upset about?
2: No, I'm not upset. I'm just looking at the markets and stuff.
1: It's crazy. You got some attention to...
2: It's crazy what's going on in the world, man. Over the weekend, like, listen, whatever your beliefs are, Saturday was like, what is going on?
1: Yeah.
2: It was wild.
1: It was something.
2: But as you said earlier, with the Tragically Hip stuff, Saturday night, it really was kind of perfect timing to have that Tragically Hip concert with all the tariff stuff going on. And
1: It's bad news, right?
2: Yeah, oh, yeah.
1: But can we... I don't want to get into it.
2: No, I don't want to get into the politics of it. I just want to say what is good about it. It's weird how all the premiers just were like, yep, good. Like, let's do this.
1: Mm-hmm.
2: All, like, the political... everybody politically was just kind of on the same side.
1: Right.
2: So...
1: which is very rare.
2: I think every...
1: What,
2: yeah.
1: What about what's her name in Alberta?
2: Oh, I don't know about her.
1: Danielle Smith, eh? She's probably like, don't... Don't do that to my Donald.
2: She probably stayed a little quiet. I don't know. Like, she's so hard to read.
1: She's very tough to read. Which politicians should be. Like their politics or not. They should be tough to read. Well, actually, no, they shouldn't. They should be pretty straightforward.
2: Well, they're representing, you know, us.
1: Yeah. And that's the thing. You got to remember. They're employed by you.
2: Yeah. Oh, yeah.
1: Right? They're our employees.
2: Yeah. They don't remember that a lot of the time.
1: No,
2: I don't know where. I think a lot of people are just of the idea. It's like, can we just end this? Like, can we just no longer? Can we go back to when the idea of a tariff was like nerdy?
1: Right.
2: And you're like, a tariff? What the hell is a tariff?
1: Yeah, I wish. I wish that was the situation, you know? I didn't know what tariffs were for the longest time.
2: I think I still kind of don't.
1: Yeah, I don't really get them either. But, I guess it's probably like to try and keep everything, you know, within your country, you know, buy local, support local, which is always what we've said, but now obviously it's more important than ever. Really, when you're going to the store, if it says, you know, buy America, it's made or, you know, comes from wherever.
2: Yeah.
1: Which oranges are pretty tough to get in Canada. I'll tell you that much. You know, but there are many other options out there where you could buy from, right?
2: Well, I mean, yeah, Mexico, they grow a lot of that stuff too.
1: They do.
2: But
1: here's the other thing. I mean, you got to look at who owns what. And if they're owned by American, you got to try and find your Canadian alternative.
2: Yeah.
1: I'm going to be very big into doing that right now.
2: Well, I mean, we all were when the tariffs were first announced, and then that kind of fizzled.
1: Yeah.
2: So maybe this will just kind of reinvigorate that.
1: I think it will.
2: I don't know if it will.
1: I do. I really do think that it will. Because
2: soon we might not have the choice. Soon it just might not even be an option.
1: Yeah, it's as if things weren't expensive enough right now.
2: God, no kidding, man.
0: The world is changing. 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That's why having a trustworthy news source is vital. 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
1: We're just talking doom and gloom and what's going on between Canada and the United States. And I know, but I'm just saying, you know, we were just doing that. Mm-hmm. There's something. Here's some great news. And I don't think the world is ready for this yet. I'm going to play some audio for you. Now, it sounds like something that it's not.
2: Okay.
1: Okay?
2: Mm-hmm. Oh, boy. Oh, boy.
1: Yeah, hold on. So what this is a guy has created a tennis ball with a sensor, and it's hooked up to a Bluetooth. So every time you hit the tennis ball, you have a speaker hooked up. All you're hearing is grunting from the tennis ball. So that's what I mean. It sounds like something a lot different than what it actually is. So
2: right.
1: Grunting, you know, and tennis kind of go together.
2: Yeah, I'm not going to lie. When you were playing that audio when I walked into the studio, and I thought you were watching something very inappropriate.
1: I mean, you could put other sounds in there, like put a farting sound in there.
2: Oh, that would be so
1: good.
2: That
1: would be hilarious. You could probably do any sound or give it the option that you could put with the sensor. It's like you hit it and you could have a different sound each time, right? Each time you go and play. One day you got the farts. One day it's grunting.
2: Or swears.
1: Another day it could be swearing. Another day it could be whatever kind of sound you could come up with.
2: Oh, I love... you know what? This is the proper use of technology.
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1: Yeah, not bad today, like 25.
2: Oh, yeah, that's a good day.
1: Summer's still kind of sticking around here.
2: I'm telling you, we're going to have a great fall.
1: They're saying 29 for Thursday, 28 Friday.
2: 29er?
1: 29er. 27 for game day Saturday. Not bad.
2: That'll be good for the game.
1: Listen, take what you can get now, I guess. You know, and we're to that point now. Well, not yet. But in a month, we'll be at that point where it's like, all right, no snow. All right, that's another day without it.
2: Or even frost.
1: Okay, well, let's go frost.
2: Okay, frost. I'll give you the frost
1: part. All right. Every day we don't have frost is a day we don't have frost.
2: That's right.
1: So we look at it that way.
3: That's science, guys. Write it down. Every day that we don't have frost, we don't have frost. That's science.
1: That's facts. Spitting facts.

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1: That song right there.
2: What about it?
1: I had to, I pulled up to a clubhouse one time, you know, golfing, right?
2: Uh-huh.
1: Pull up to the clubhouse with the Bluetooth speaker cranked.
2: Sure.
1: And that song going unedited. Went inside to get a beverage. Came outside and somebody had actually gone to my phone and changed the song.
2: Really?
1: Yeah. Yeah. I was like, that's not nice.
2: What?
1: But I get it because, you know.
2: Who cares?
1: F you, I won't do what you tell me. I had it out at a pretty loud volume.
2: Yeah, kids. They're going to hear that anytime on the playground.
1: It wasn't kids. Buttoned up collar. Yeah.
2: Everywhere.
1: But that just goes to prove, man. You got to fight the system, man.
2: The man got you down there. Or the woman.
1: Yeah.
2: Could have been.
1: Actually,
2: either.
1: It could have been, yeah.
2: Never know, actually.
1: Yeah, right.

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0: Mornings with Chad and Evan.
1: Chad had to go away, and he's just like, oh, I gotta go. And he's gonna be back. He's still in the building. Queens of the Stone Age, Foo Fighters. They're playing a show coming up September 15th at Mosaic Stadium. Actually, Chad and I are going to be going and recording a video with Real today for Foo Fighters and the concert coming up. Lots of good tickets available still. All right? I mean, it's getting closer and closer to selling out, but they keep releasing other tickets because, you know, it's like, oh, this is what the sight lines are going to look like. So now we know. So that's why more tickets have been released. Ticketmaster.ca, or if you're lucky enough to get into the Wolf's 30th anniversary party at the Exchange on Friday, you could win them there.

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7: This will be the biggest show of the year. Foo Fighters just stepped up to be the opener for AC/DC during their upcoming St. Louis tour stop on September 8th. AC/DC have been touring with support from the Pretty Reckless, who no longer appear on the St. Louis date. No word was given why the Pretty Reckless bowed out of the show. Currently, they're slated to appear at Rocklahoma's 20th Anniversary Festival on September 6th, followed by a September 9th headlining show in Indianapolis as the group continues to support their newly released album, Dear God. No need for the big box store. Freeze Tallman has everything you need to get that job done. 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
1: Okay. We're leaving?
2: Yeah, we're leaving.
1: Oh,
2: Chad.
1: Okay.
2: Yeah. Mock.
3: That's gang.
2: Bird.
1: Yeah. Oh, listen, man. Don't leave me hanging.
2: Sorry, I'm just looking at the computer trying to figure something out.
1: Well, don't start something. You started it.
2: What did I start?
1: It sounded like you were singing Mockingbird.
2: Ah, that sounded like something you were doing. You were singing. I wasn't doing that.
3: We should all be singing as Huey Lewis in the news today. I hope that got in everybody's head.
2: For good.
3: Just doing my part.
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0: 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The water is calling. Maybe it's time you answered it.
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1: Happy Monday, everybody. Another work week underway. The last week, last full week of August. Weird to think about. I've been trying to take advantage of not only this summer, but the last little bit of time that I have in my pre-baby life to live somewhat irresponsibly. Like this weekend, I stayed up till 4 a.m. twice playing video games. That's going to be gone in a month. I mean, I might be up at 4 a.m., but it's because I'm heating up a bottle in my underwear in the kitchen. Call me up.

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1: I think with the news, we can officially put it to rest. The word of the year for 2026 is going to have to be tariff, right? I think I spent all of my bathroom time reading about it online this weekend. I feel educated enough. I'm at the point now where I'm just hitting not interested in every single post I see about it. But tariff, I mean, it's got to be word of the year, right?

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7: Overnight tonight, a low of 10, could see some showers with the risk of a thunderstorm. Tomorrow, showers expected in the morning, 21 the high. It does clear up as the day goes on. And then Wednesday, sunny and a high of 26.
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1: One thing that I wish I could experience that I know I'll never truly be able to is the level of joy that dogs have by putting their head out the window. 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
1: We had a little shindig at our house this weekend. Bought a rainbow pack of soda. I haven't bought one of those in years. I don't think I've had one in my house since I was a kid. I'm just going to put it out there, though. 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Number two, cream soda. Number three, root beer. 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I mean, if you don't have it in that order, I can't trust you.

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1: Happy Monday, everybody. It's Sean. I started 2 weeks of cat sitting, four cats last night. The biggest problem I've run into so far, every time I'm around all those cats, I start thinking, you know what? 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
1: I went to the dump this weekend. Dangerous place for me because I am a connoisseur of collecting things that I do not need. And I'll tell you right now, I came real close to coming home with an old car door to hang up as decor in my garage.

0: Regina. The Wolf is hitting 30, and we're going full throttle. 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
5: Overnight tonight, a low of 10, could see some showers with a risk of a thunderstorm. Tomorrow, showers expected in the morning, 21 the high. It does clear up as the day goes on. And then Wednesday, sunny and a high of 26.
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1: My wife packed me a tiny bag of veggies to have after I played hockey this weekend. 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
1: Bret Michaels has canceled the remainder of his 2026 tour dates as he continues to recover from recent surgical procedures. In June, the 63-year-old Poison singer underwent surgery to remove a kidney stone and have a ureteral stent placed. On Friday, Michaels attempted his first live performance since the procedures. However, after consulting with his doctors, he has now decided to pull the plug on all remaining performances scheduled through the end of the year. Following Bret Michaels' comeback show, doctors and paramedics determined immediately after the show that he still needs additional rest and recovery from his recent surgeries, a representative said in a statement posted to social media. Bret will be taking the next several months off to heal and get back to 100%. Rock News for Jump.ca. 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
1: Happy Monday, everybody. It's Sean. Thanks for hanging out. You know what's something I want to start doing more? Getting dessert. Like, I don't think as an adult, whenever I've gone out to eat and they've asked me for a dessert menu, I don't think I've ever said yes. Now, I want to change that. I want to start finishing my big boy meals off with a tiny scoop of chocolate ice cream. Or maybe a brownie.

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1: There is a genre of tattoo that I've never quite understood. I'm a big, you know, live your life how you want to, get whatever tattoos you want to get. But the ones that have always confused me is like the portrait tattoos of real life serial killers. Not like characters from horror movies or whatever, but I mean like a real life person who existed. You know? Like, I can't imagine getting the tattoo of a face of a guy who actually like ate people permanently put on my upper thigh.

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5: This is Wolf Weather.
6: Overnight tonight, a low of 10, could see some showers with risk of a thunderstorm. Tomorrow, showers expected in the morning, 21 the high. It does clear up as the day goes on. And then Wednesday, sunny and a high of 26.
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I guess there's been a bunch of leaks coming out for the new Grand Theft Auto game. A new one claiming to show off a nudist town where there's a bunch of naked people living in it. I mean, the horniest guys in the world will spend all of their time there in that game. I mean, if I'm being fair, when I was 13, I'd be the mayor of that town. To be honest with you, at 33, I'm still going to go check it out.

0: is on the Wolf with Sean McEwen.
1: 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It's like you go to the bathroom and then wash your hands in the same device. No, thank you. But also, I will admit, thought about buying it.

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6: Chris Slade, who's played with AC/DC, David Gilmour, and many other celebrated artists, has announced with a heavy heart that he's retiring from drumming due to his age and past medical struggles. The 79-year-old Slade's video was posted on the Facebook page for his solo band, the Chris Slade Timeline, and it began, "Hello, everybody. It's with heavy heart that I'm announcing my retirement from drumming." He also mentioned that he had a stroke, as you probably know, about 7 years ago, and while it was a small stroke, it's got worse. "I'm afraid that has screwed me up," he continued. "I'm really jealous of people like the Rolling Stones or Paul McCartney who are going well into their 80s. I wanted to do that, but it looks like I can't. 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No need for the big box store. 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
1: Happy Monday, everybody. It's Sean. I read today about a truck carrying more than 20 tons of squid overturning in the States, in Rhode Island. The spill shut down traffic for hours. Just squid in the road? I mean, that area is going to smell like old fish until at least 2037.

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13: This is Wolf Weather.
14: Overnight tonight, a low of 10, could see some showers with risk of a thunderstorm. Tomorrow, showers expected in the morning, 21 the high. It does clear up as the day goes on. And then Wednesday, sunny and a high of 26.
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1: This is going to become a movie. I guarantee it. Two Mexican fishermen, this is the headline, have been rescued after surviving 5 days adrift in the Pacific Ocean inside of a cooler they were using as a boat. That's 100% going to become a movie. It's 100% going to win an Oscar. And, like, for some reason, Leonardo DiCaprio is going to be in it.

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1: That'll do it for me. You guys have yourselves a wonderful rest of your Monday. I will be talking to you again tomorrow. Same time, same place. Until then, later.

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Yeah. And this one's for nothing. And this one's for fun. And this one's about rock and roll.

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0: afternoons with attitude. Aaron on the Wolf.
1: I owe. So it's off to work I go, as the saying is. Hope you enjoyed your weekend. One question to start the show off. Where did that weekend go? Did we even have one? Like, for some reason, it went by incredibly fast. Faster than normal. All right, yeah, that was super quick. That weekend disappeared faster than my paycheck. And that's a hard thing to do.

Billy Talent on the Wolf. And there's no need to panic in Rider Nation. But when the team we love loses two games in a row, yeah, there's going to be some frustration. And there was definitely some of that watching last night's game. That was a tough game to watch. Going to be honest, I stopped watching after the third quarter. I'm not even going to lie. There's too many penalties, two of which took touchdowns off the board. It just wasn't the Riders' night for the second week in a row. They lose to BC 30-16. Riders are 6-4. Maybe they are homesick. They need the friendly confines of Mosaic Stadium to get them back on track and in the win column and get us happy again. They are back home this coming weekend, Saturday night, to take on Toronto.

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1: A little fun fact about this song is Steven Tyler wrote it when he was roughly 17 years old, which is pretty impressive considering most 17-year-olds are just fresh off getting their license, or at that time sneaking out of their parents' house with a backpack clanging with beer bottles. 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

POD streaming on thewolfrocks.com. I'm Aaron. I don't want to be the guy to tell you this, but here it is. The sun sets, at least in Regina, at 8:01 today. So that means today is the last day the sun will set after 8 p.m. till what? April next year? Not okay with that. Wow, nothing saddens you faster than realizing it's like 7:30 and the sun is already packing up for the day.

0: Today is the last day for our summer online auction, believe it or not. And lots starting to close at 6 o'clock tonight. 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
8: Why do people love pickles so much? 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
9: Bret Michaels has canceled the remainder of his 2026 tour dates as he continues to recover from recent surgical procedures. In June, the 63-year-old Poison singer underwent surgery to remove a kidney stone and have a ureteral stent placed. On Friday, Michaels attempted his first live performance since the procedures. However, after consulting with his doctors, he has now decided to pull the plug on all remaining performances scheduled through the end of the year. Following Bret Michaels' comeback show, doctors and paramedics determined immediately after the show that he still needs additional rest and recovery from his recent surgeries, a representative said in a statement posted to social media. Bret will be taking the next several months off to heal and get back to 100%. 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

104.9, The Wolf. And I saw a video of Amy Lee recently doing a sound check, and she sounded amazing. But she was wearing a shirt that said, "Don't read the comments," referring to social media. Honestly, I love reading the comment section on social media. It's just a it's a cesspool of bad grammar, keyboard warriors, and the occasional horny bot account telling you that they're lonely and to check out their new videos. Don't click those links.

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1: As the summer holidays slowly tick down for the kids and teachers, Mother Nature giving us some pretty great late August weather. Other than tomorrow's high of 21, the rest of the week showing sunshine and mid to high 20s, so some solid weather if you got one last nearby camping trip planned. Currently in Regina, it is, well, it's a little windy out there.

104.9, The Wolf. It's kind of awkward. I wanted to tell you the forecast, and my fat finger clicked the button. It's 25, little windy here in Regina. Moving on to movies. Spider-Man Brand New Day is on the verge of history and knocking off a heavyweight when it comes to the highest grossing movies of all time. It's making a killing at the box office, and the new Spider-Man movie starring Tom Holland has now grossed $2.2 billion at the box office and is now just $44 million away from taking over Titanic to move into the top five. Now that is pretty crazy, because Titanic has been at the top of the movies since it came out. But yeah, Spider-Man, very close to Titanic. And the next on its hit list would be Avatar, The Way of Water. It's about $100 million from that. So watch out, Avatar. Spidey's coming for you.

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Today is Kobe Bryant Day, August 24th. 8th month, 24th day, represents the two jersey numbers worn by Kobe Bryant when he was playing with the Los Angeles Lakers. So today, when you throw a piece of garbage in the trash can, of course, yell Kobe.

0: Wolf with ZZ Top, who returned to the stage for the first time since longtime drummer Frank Beard passed away last week. And at that show, Billy Gibbons addressed the crowd.
1: I guess some of you probably know there's a new man in town. But it all started about a little while back. Elwood and I got an unexpected call from our dear Frank Beard, our dear drummer for 50 years. I've never heard him admit, he said, my bass drum foot's a little weak. Can you get my man to take over? I said, oh, yeah, he's been doing pretty good. Frank said, yeah, that's what worries me.
0: So the new guy behind the kit, his name is Michael Monahan, and it was actually Frank Beard's wishes that the band continues playing. As the saying goes, the show must go on.

So today's the last day for our Harvard Media Summer Online Auction. Lots will start to close at 6 p.m. tonight. If you're an adventurist and you like getting out and a little dirty, there's a Kawasaki ATV from F Fun Motorsports in Saskatoon. It's a $20,000 ATV, but right now one bid, just over $11,000. So you're saving mad money on that. If you're into cooking, you like to impress your friends and family, the Ambience Bull Pit Griddle from Northern Fireplace in Regina. 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You can cook a mean meal on that bad boy. 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
10: Chris Slade, who's played with AC/DC, David Gilmour, and many other celebrated artists, has announced with a heavy heart that he's retiring from drumming due to his age and past medical struggles. The 79-year-old Slade's video was posted on the Facebook page for a solo band, the Chris Slade Timeline, and it began, "Hello, everybody. It's with heavy heart that I'm announcing my retirement from drumming." He also mentioned that he had a stroke, as you probably know, about 7 years ago, and while it was a small stroke, it's got worse. "I'm afraid that has screwed me up," he continued. "I'm really jealous of people like the Rolling Stones or Paul McCartney who are going well into their 80s. I wanted to do that, but it looks like I can't. So, as I say, with a heavy heart, it's bye for now." No need for the big box store. Freeze Tallman has everything you need to get that job done. Freeze Tallman, local and in Regina and Fort Qu'Appelle.
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1: Not sure what it is about eating a peach that makes you feel rich, other than the fact that it costs an arm and leg, but I had a fresh BC peach today, and for that couple of minutes, felt like I was in a different tax bracket. Took one bite, and my net worth went up. At least emotionally, it did.

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1: Open those books and ears. We're teaching you what happened today in rock history. 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
2: And we're going to start in 1981, 45 years ago today. The Rolling Stones released their album, Tattoo You, and from that album, one of their biggest hits, Start Me Up. And stadiums everywhere love to play that song. On this day in 2008, Led Zeppelin guitarist Jimmy Page teamed up with Leona Lewis in Beijing to close out the Summer Olympic Games. They performed Whole Lotta Love. And London would host the 2012 Summer Games. And back to the Rolling Stones. 5 years ago today, legendary drummer for the Stones, Charlie Watts, passed away at the age of 80. He joined the group all the way back in 1963 and drummed with them until his passing. And that's this day in rock history on The Wolf.

Here's the Wolf. 306-936-WOLF. 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The water is calling. Maybe it's time you answered it.

the saying, robots are taking over the world. Well, they're taking over sports. It's 104.9 The Wolf. The humanoid robot games happened in Beijing. It was a five-day event, 2,000 robots participating, where they did events like the 100-meter sprint. The robots ran that faster than Usain Bolt. Another robot reportedly jumped 2.8 meters in high jump, beating the human record. Oh, man. So now robots can officially run faster and jump higher than actual humans. That's awesome. And I hope you can sense the sarcasm in my voice when I say that.

0: 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Some are better than others. So take advantage of Harvard Media's summer auction. Soak up the sun in these incredible deals and don't get outbid. 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
8: This is Wolf Weather.
9: It's like it's going to be a cloudy night, maybe some showers, the risk of a thunderstorm this evening, and windy as well. Gusts up to 60 kilometers an hour. Dipping down to 14 tonight. Tomorrow, chance of showers, 24 the high, and back to the sunshine for Wednesday and a high of 26. Regina, at the moment, it is windy out there, mostly cloudy, and 24.
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9: And I do have a traffic note for you. This is coming from Billy on the text line. Appreciate this. That he says, Wascana Parkway South, there's an accident on the off-ramp to go to the ring road, and that's backing up traffic down Wascana Parkway. So police and fire are on scene there. Again, this is Wascana Parkway South. There's an accident on the off-ramp to go to the ring road. So might want to avoid that if you can. Appreciate that text coming from Billy. And if you do see anything out there, you can be like Billy and text or call 306-936-9653.
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1: 22 days away from the biggest concert to happen in Regina since 2019. Of course, that's Foo Fighters and Queens of the Stone Age, Mosaic Stadium, September 15th. And there are still some tickets available for the concert, kind of all over the stadium. There's floor, there's lower bowl, and some in the upper bowl. Of course, the cheap seats are outside the stadium, but the view out there kind of sucks. So just note, there are still some tickets available if you're on the fence about going. And a lot of hype for the Foo Fighters, obviously. But a lot of people, they're jacked up to see these guys. Man, they're going to kick some ass. Queens of the Stone Age on The Wolf.

0: Survivor for your drive home on the Wolf. It's Aaron. You know when you do something for a long time, the fad, it disappears. It grows old. And I'm at that point with pickling. No more pickling. Oh, yeah. Every week, we get a new batch of cucumbers that needs to be done. We're probably at this point, because we've had so many, done, I don't know, it's got to be almost 100 jars of pickles and beans. Like, I'm over it. If I smell vinegar one more time, I'm going to lose my mind. On that note, my family is almost probably single-handedly keeping the vinegar companies in business with how much we've used this past month.
1: I want to be normal. I want to be sane. I want

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1: You could call this crunch time. 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

0: 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It's about to get messy on The Wolf.
1: And it's time to dive into the big old bowl or whatever while you drive home from work or wherever. And let's see what my coworkers have on tap today. They're the curators. 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All right. Today's big old bowl or whatever. say a nursery rhyme while whispering. And I don't know a whole lot off the top of my head. So I got to, I think Humpty Dumpty is actually a nursery rhyme. Okay. Bear with me here. I'll get to this real quick. 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All right. And it says whisper. Oh, boy. Humpty Dumpty sat on a wall. 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All the king's horses and all the king's men couldn't put Humpty together again.
2: I don't know if that came off sexual or creepy, but I bet it was probably really creepy.

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0: Monday in the books. And if you drive Wascana Parkway on the way home, you might want to find a different route. There is an accident where they're cleaning it up. It was on the off ramp on the ring road, and that's backing things up. So again, Wascana Parkway, and then Arcola Avenue, not sure which direction, but it's at a standstill, according to Madeline on the text line. So maybe that's a result of this accident as well. 5 o'clock on a Monday when you just want to get home and traffic's moving slower than molasses.

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The water is calling. Maybe it's time you answered it.

0: 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Right? So yeah. 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That is American.
1: It's an American soap. Maybe a Canadian soap company needs to get on board with this. Bow scented soap.
0: Bow scented soap would be delicious. Get sell out the, right away.
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time for today's daily shout out on the Wolf. This is going to this bizarre story. Thankfully, we live in a landlocked province where we wouldn't have this issue. Two Mexican fishermen, they were rescued after surviving 5 days in the Pacific Ocean inside a large cooler. They were found roughly 150 miles off the coast. 5 days, no food, no water, inside a cooler. We need the name and the brand of that cooler that they were using. Imagine the marketing blow up on that thing. Yeah, sure, a Yeti can keep ice from melting for a week, but can it keep two people afloat for 5 days in the middle of the ocean?

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3: No worries. I'm having fun on Play Ojo. And I keep it fun with free-to-play slot and casino games, including favorites like Big Bass Bonanza and Wolf Gold.
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9: Getting down to 14 tonight. Chance of showers. We might even see a thunderstorm this evening. Tomorrow, chance of showers again. 24. 26 on Wednesday. And then we could be back up to 30 in the sun by Thursday. In Regina at the moment, it is windy, mostly cloudy, and 24.
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9: Looks like a bit of congestion on Albert Street, southbound near College Avenue. And Arcola Avenue as well. If you're heading kind of southeastbound on Arcola, you might see some delays. And I'm not sure if this got cleaned up or not, but a little while ago did get a text in about an accident on the off-ramp going onto the ring road at Wascana Parkway. And that was backing things up pretty bad too. So if it's not cleaned up, that could still be resulting in a traffic jam. And that's all I know at this time for traffic. If you see anything out there, call or text 306-936-9653.
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0: Afternoons with Attitude. Aaron on the Wolf.
1: You know, it felt kind of weird not giving away tickets to the Wolf's 30th party today. We've been giving them out for the last month or so, and now it's just the waiting game. The big day. It's here on Friday. That's going down at the Exchange. And if you were one of the lucky listeners who won tickets to the Wolf's 30th, first off, congratulations. We can't wait to see you Friday and celebrate. And also, we ask that you please come pick your tickets up at the station here and RSVP to the event. So we have a number and knowing of how many people are actually going to be there. And maybe it's come down that you're unable to make it if you did win tickets. And we'd rather have those not go unused. And so we could maybe award those to another listener. So, you know, if you did win tickets to the Wolf's 30th, congrats. Please just come down to the station as soon as possible and pick those up. Party time Friday night. That means I only got like 3 or 4 days to pick something out to wear.

104.9 The Wolf. And Rockstar Games, who created Grand Theft Auto 6, man, they got their hands full right now with somebody leaking actual gameplay from GTA 6. And they've done a lot. They've sent out subpoenas, they've threatened this guy and everything possible to track him down. Now, he's been putting out gameplay footage over the last couple of days, and this leaker, is that a word? he says he has the ability to release the entire game, which would be terrible. Can you imagine the biggest hyped up game of all time getting leaked and the ending getting ruined for millions and millions of people? No, can't. Maybe this is just a stunt by Rockstar, too, to get people amped up for the release. Doesn't matter. This guy can release as much footage as he wants. People are still going to let it consume their lives in a few months.

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2: Bret Michaels has canceled the remainder of his 2026 tour dates as he continues to recover from recent surgical procedures. In June, the 63-year-old Poison singer underwent surgery to remove a kidney stone and have a ureteral stent placed. On Friday, Michaels attempted his first live performance since the procedures. However, after consulting with his doctors, he has now decided to pull the plug on all remaining performances scheduled through the end of the year. Following Bret Michaels' comeback show, doctors and paramedics determined immediately after the show that he still needs additional rest and recovery from his recent surgeries, a representative said in a statement posted to social media. Bret will be taking the next several months off to heal and get back to 100%. 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
1: That is it. That is all for me today. There will be no more. We'll rendezvous tomorrow at 2. 2 to 6 when I'm back. Thanks for checking the show out, though. I appreciate it. You can stream us on the go anytime with the Wolf app. Enjoy your Monday night, whatever that is. Just, of course, keep it legal. And take good care.

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